Pat Story, Dan Adams, you've joined us on our final hour of this week's show. We started off with bangers of the week, a review of the last year, and we're kicking off this final hour with Beatport's official Festival Essentials 24.

Welcome along if you haven't just joined us on this final hour of this special show. 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Let's go.

This week's special second half of the show, we are playing Beatport's Festival Essentials 2024 playlist of some of the biggest tunes, tech house fans out there. Something so different for us. Let's crank it up.

0: Well, well, well. Another week, another session. House Story Dance Anthems in the mix with Andy Sutton. Let's go. Let's go. Let's go. Let's go. Let's go. Let's go. 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

On this morning show, we will do our rewind section. We are going back to somewhere in the 1970s this morning. Sit back, relax, and enjoy your Sunday cuppa with tea at Inspired. Just after 8:30 this morning, two cracking

0: And with two more back-to-back album tracks from Rod Stewart's 1977 Footloose and Fancy Free album. That's a cracking tunes there coming up for you as well.
1: Every moment we will thrive. Songs that lift you in your soul.
0: You to the Breakfast Brainbuster, and that's brought to you by Fowler's Window Cleaning. I'll give you a series of clues. I don't want at all this morning. Clues I'll give you this morning will lead you to Can You Name That Tune? And sponsored by The Drain Doctor, I've got an early morning number two for you. That's how this morning's show is shaping up. Once again, packed full of some cracking tunes, so guys, sit back. Strap yourselves in and let's kick the whole thing off.
1: Be your crave, be your crave. Ooh, be your crave.
0: It's 4 minutes past eight, so let's kick off in 1984 with a bit of The Temptations.
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2: 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We're going to land somewhere in the 70s. Where is it going to be? 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
2: 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Tonight at 6 o'clock, singing on the terrace for your entertainment, it's Matt Black. Next Thursday, the 3rd of September, it's Fun Karaoke with Steve Jackson from 7:30. Saturday, the 5th of September, it's Motown Live with Debbie Davis. And Sunday, the 9th of September, it's Opera with Sharon Reagan. 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
2: We are about to dig out some golden classics for you right now. We're going to do our Sunday morning rewind section. We're going back to somewhere in the 70s. Where are we going to land? Let's find out right now.
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2: That's exactly what we're doing, taking you back to the 70s this morning. We're in 1973, and this next track was Dobie Gray's biggest hit. It reached number 5 on the Billboard Hot 100.

We are indeed bringing back the decades. We are in 1973 for the Sunday Morning Rewind. This next track originally reached number 8 on the Billboard Hot 100 in 1973. It was remixed and re-released again in 1993, where it reached number 7 in the UK. It's the Doobie Brothers and Long Train Running. A very good morning to the lovely Shannon M joining me on the live chat this morning. Good morning, Shannon. Catch Shannon every weekday morning from 7am for the Wakey Wakey Show.

And a very good morning to Super Noodle. She's joined me on the live chat this morning. Good morning, Nikki. Catch Nikki right after this show at 10 o'clock for the Sunday service. And a very good morning to Donnie and Twiglet, also joining me on the live chat this morning. Good morning, y'all. Welcome to the Breakfast Show.

0: taking you back through time.
1: We are taking you back through time all the way back to 1973 this morning. My final track for our Sunday morning rewind. It sold over 1 million copies and this peaked at number 4 on the Billboard Pop Singles Chart and number 11 on the UK Singles Chart. It's the Spinners and Could It Be I'm Falling in Love.

0: That was the Sunday Morning Rewind, all the way back to 1973. Still to come in this morning show, we've got the rest of this weekend's back-to-back album tracks. You'll have a look at what's going on around the local area in the Almeria Radio Event Guide. We'll do the Breakfast Brainbuster, brought to you by Fowler's Window Cleaning, and courtesy of the Jane Doctor, I've got an early morning number two for you. But right now, get that kettle on your Sunday cuppa with tea at Inspired, coming up right after these messages.
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6: 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It is that time of a Sunday morning. It's time for your Sunday cuppa with tea at Inspired. Once again, she's picked you two cracking tunes for your Sunday cuppa. So let's kick off with a little bit of Alexander O'Neill.

your Sunday cuppa with tea at Inspired brought you Alexander O'Neill this morning, hotly followed by Stevie Wonder. Don't forget their summer sale is on right now, and there are some great bargains to be had across selected furniture ranges across the showroom. 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Up next, it's time for our weekend back-to-back album tracks. It comes from Rod Stewart's 1977 album, Footloose and Fancy Free. This first track was I Was Only Joking. It was the third single. It was a double A-side with Hot Legs, and it reached number 5 in the UK charts.

0: Act one is over without costume change. The principal would like to leave the stage.
1: What a great tune that was from Rod Stewart from Footloose and Fancy Free. This next track from the same album, it was a UK number 3 hit and a US number 4.

weekend's back-to-back album tracks, that was Rod Stewart's 1977 album Footloose and Fancy Free. Good morning, Tracy Fairless. She's loving Rod Stewart. Rod Stewart tunes there this morning.

0: Okay, coming up after the adverts, it's time to do this morning's breakfast brainbuster. Name that tune.
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0: You're listening to The Weekend Wake Up. It is time for the Breakfast Brainbuster, brought to you by Fowler's Window Cleaning across the Almanzora Valley. You can check out their Facebook page for their contact details and let the sun shine through with Fowler's Window Cleaning. So this morning's Breakfast Brainbuster is Name That Tune. I'm going to play you three songs. There is one word in the title of each of these songs. When you put them together, it will form the title of another track, and it's the fourth song that I'm looking for this morning. So are we ready for clue number one?
11: It's the Breakfast Brainbuster with Fowler's Window Cleaning.

0: this morning's Breakfast Brainbuster is Name That Tune. I'm playing you three songs. There is one word in the title of each of these songs. When you put them together, we'll form the song number four that I'm looking for. All you've got to do is guess what that song is. The song I'm looking for this morning is a five-word song title of a 1979 UK number four hit. That was clue song number one. That was Berry. Here comes clue song number two.
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0: clue song number two, that was The Crown Heights Affair. We are doing the Breakfast Brainbuster. It is Name That Tune. I'm playing you three songs. There is one word in the title of each of these songs. Put them together will form the title of another song. You just got to try and guess what that song is. It is a five-word song title of a 1979 UK number four hit for an American R&B soul, funk and disco band. Yeah, there you go. Are we ready for clue song number three?
1: It's the Breakfast Brainbuster.
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You can check out their Facebook page for their contact details and let Fowler's Window Cleaning take care of your pains. So the song I'm looking for this morning, it is a five-word song title of a 1979 UK number 4 hit by an American R&B, soul, funk and disco group. Okay, let's wrap up this morning's Breakfast Brainbuster. Okay, what did I play you? I played you Berry and Sunshine After the Rain. I played you Crown Heights Affair with You Give Me Love. And that you heard there, that was Deacon Blue and Real Gone Kid. So the words I was looking for from those songs, it was Sunshine After the Rain, You Give Me Love and Real Gone Kid. Put those all together and you get After the Love Has Gone by Earth, Wind & Fire.

0: Earth, Wind & Fire with the answer to this morning's breakfast brain buster. It is After the Love Has Gone.
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Open every Monday from 10 until 12 in the heart of Arbeliers Village in Calle Flores. This week they are in need of fine salt, rice, tuna, vegetable oil and semi-skimmed milk. You can drop these items off at the food bank itself on a Monday between 10 and 12 or the Coveran or All Asia here in Arbeliers. And the details of the Tory Food Bank requirements are on our websites at almariaradio.live and almariagold.com. You can drop these items off at the Oasis Caravan Park in Los Gallardos.

little Spanish number there from Luis Fonsi and Demi Lovato, Échame la Culpa. Before that, we heard from Steps and The Slightest Touch.

0: from 1995 there, that was Alex Party and Don't Give Me Your Life. Before that, we heard from Whitney Houston and So Emotional. I think it's time we did the Almeria Radio Local Event Guide.
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0: So Sensations Restaurant, as you know, they have their dinner dance every Saturday night, and throughout September it's no different. So on Saturday the 5th of September it's Melanie Brooks, on the 12th of September it's Marlon Shipley, Saturday the 19th of September they've got Kay Francis, and on Saturday the 26th it's Diane Moore. What's happening in other venues across the area this weekend? So starting off today, Sunday the 30th of August at Delphos Del Faz in Mahaka from 2:30, it's the Mucky Duck Doodah Band. At Miraflores, Los Gallardos from 3 o'clock, it's Land of Confusion. The Irish Rover Mahaka from 5, they've got the Delta Kings, and Patagonia Bar in Albox from 5:30, it's Cloud 9. In Ankara Beach Bar Mahaka from 6 o'clock, they've got Essential, the new Trinidad Arbalest from 6 o'clock, it's Matt Black, and Bacal Bar in Condando de Alama from 7 o'clock, it's Mr. Steve Action Jackson himself. And finally today, Sunday the 30th of August, Nopal Restaurant Arbalest from 5 o'clock, it's live music with Obsession Jewel. Shall we have a quick look at what's happening tomorrow, Monday the 31st of August, Community Centre Arbalest from 11 a.m. It's Cherry Robux with Michelle. At the Indian Garden Arbalest from 12:30, it's a special menu plus music from Chris Roberts. Miraflores, Los Gallardos from 3 o'clock, it's Afternoon Quiz. And the New Bar International Arbalest from 6 o'clock, it is their quiz night. At the Oasis Clubhouse in Los Gallardos from 7 o'clock, they've got a quiz night there too. And Bocal Bar in Condado de Alama from 7 o'clock, it's Mad on Blonde. Cafeteria A Toro Vela in Vera from 8 o'clock, it's Kendo's Karaoke. And finally at Crazy Daisy's Mahaka from 9 o'clock, they've got a karaoke night. As usual, folks, if you can, please support your local artists and your local venues. 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Opinion at it, give them a call, let them know you heard it here on Almeria.
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0: Good morning, welcome back to the Weekend Wake Up Breakfast Show. It's time to start this morning's early morning number two. That's brought to you by The Drain Doctor, the brains behind blocked drains. Any blockages exterminated, just call Dave on 620-425-948 and exterminate those blocked drains. So the early morning number two, how does that work, I hear you ask? Well, I play you tracks from a particular week's top five. It is the week of the 1st of November 1976 this morning. So I'm going to play you tracks from this week's top five. You just got to try and guess what the number two song was. It never made it to the top of the charts. And if you think you know, let me know privately to the DJ at almaniaradio.live.
9: Ian M's early morning number two, sponsored by Drain Doctor. Drain Doctor, the brains behind blocked drains.
0: So as I say, the week of the 1st of November 1976, up five places to this week's number five for Dr. Hook. Said a very good morning to the lovely PMP. She's joined me on the live chat this morning. Get that Steve Jackson up out of his bed, Pammy.

0: We're waking up to an early morning number two, sponsored by The Drain Doctor. It's the week of the 1st of November, 1976. I'm playing you this week's top five. You're trying to squeeze out the answer to what this morning's number two is. So, this week's number four, it is Pussycat.
1: Ian M's early morning number two, sponsored by Drain Doctor. Drain Doctor, the brains behind blocked drains.
0: Do you think you know what the number two song is? If you think you do, you know what to do. And a very good morning to Mr. Steve Action Jackson. He's on the live chat this morning. Good morning, Steve.

We're rocking up to an early morning number two, sponsored by The Drain Doctor, the brains behind blocked drains. Any blockages exterminated, just call Dave on 620-425-948 and exterminate those blocked drains. It's the week of the 1st of November, 1976. I'm playing you this week's top five. You're trying to guess what the number two song is.

0: Travis Pussycat there at this week's number four.
1: Ian M's Early Morning Number Two, sponsored by Drain Doctor. Drain Doctor, the brains behind blocked drains.
0: Up a massive 16 places to this week's number three, it's Shawarawari.

0: Okay, let's find out what number two was stuck in the U-bend of the UK charts back in November 1976. It's time to flash out the early morning number two sponsored by The Drain Doctor, the brains behind blocked drains.
1: E&M's Weekend Wake Up. It's time for E&M's early morning number two.
0: The early morning number two is up one place at number two this morning. It spent 12 weeks in the charts between October 1976 and January 1977, reaching the heady heights of number two on the week of the 1st of November 1976. It's only the O'Sair, You Make Me Feel Like Dancing. A very good morning to Cat Dog. She's joined me on the live chat this morning. Good morning, Cat Dog.

Good day, Ali M over there in Sydney, Australia. She's at work again today. Don't work too hard, Ali. What on earth could have kept Leo Sayer from the number one spot? We'll find out right after this.

So this morning's early morning number two belongs to Leo Sayer. You Make Me Feel Like Dancing. Keeping Leo Sayer as a very solid number two back in November 1976. It's an on mover at this week's number one for Chicago.

keep it right here on your non-stop party station, your Sunday lineup. It is coming up at 10 o'clock this morning. It's the Sunday service with their very own Nicky Noodles. What is this morning's theme going to be? You're going to have to tune in and find out. At 12 midday, we've got the Sunday lunch with Terry Stevens. At 2 o'clock, it's Big and Groovy 70s with Jim Scott. At 4 o'clock, we've got Barrington's One Love, One Groove. And at 6, it's Steve Mosley's Music Room. 7 o'clock brings you John Campbell's Ultimate Playlist Show, and at 9 it's Paul Baker's Weekend Golden Hits. That's followed at 9, by Handpicked Music. 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

0: So that was Chicago, keeping Leo Sayer as a very solid number two back in November 1976.
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1: 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Not forgetting my feature sponsors, to Fowler's Window Cleaning, she brought you this morning's Breakfast Brainbuster, and the Dream Doctor for this morning's Early Morning Number 2. Thank you very much, Mr. Action Jackson, you have a great day too. I'm not here next weekend, guys. I'm back with you again on Saturday, the 12th of September.
0: Tell me how many more times does it take to get smarter? Don't need to deny the hurt.
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0: the Sunday service with Nikki Noodles. Nikki Noodles. It's what Sundays are made for.
1: A very good morning, everybody. It's Sunday. Sunday the 30th of August. What happened to August? Well, it is a little bit cooler over here in the Almanzora Valley. So much nicer. It is lovely. Right. So massive thanks, Ian M. Great show this morning. I've been doing little jobs, getting ready for a busy week. So yeah, how is everybody? Sunday morning again. Where do the weeks go? I just don't know. Right, let's say some good mornings. Morning, Mum. Good morning, Catwoman. Good morning, Ali M. Good morning, Dad. Good morning, Ian M. And good morning, Action Jackson. Saw Action Jackson yesterday. We had a lovely barbecue at some friends. It was very nice to catch up with lots of people. And a massive thanks to Action Jackson for our little prezi yesterday. It was very, very lovely. Thank you very much. Right, so we have got a theme. Slightly different today. I'm looking for a one word. That's all I'm looking for, is one word. So, yeah, let's see. I might have to give you some clues along the way. It's quite a tricky one, I think. But I always say that and people get it on the first song. So we'll see what happens. We're going to start with this one.

So, started today's show with the Bee Gees. Ian him loving that. He loves the Bee Gees as much as he loves the Wombles. Oh, no, I've given myself the giggles. No, right, stop. Stop, Nikki Noodles, stop. No giggles. Right, so absolutely loads of answers coming in. I can't even keep up at the minute, so bear with me. I've not seen a right one yet, but a few of you are on the right line. So I'm looking for one word. So I'm going to try and catch up with the comment section, see if this one helps.

So that was Ace of Base and Always Have, Always Will. Well, these guesses are coming in thick and fast. As yet, I don't think anybody's got it. I don't think, but there's lots of them. Right, okay. So we're looking for one word that links a word in all the songs. I think that is the easiest way to explain it this morning. Right, so it is not hair or paper or boys' names or kitchens or cars, films, Oscars, geography, box office smashes, the Bee Gees, cooking, soundtracks, musicals, 1978, bin, always, eight, or siblings. It is not any of those answers. There's more coming through. I'll go through them in a minute. So we are looking for one word that links a word in all these songs. I think I've explained it well enough. Right, let's say, I don't know who I said good morning to and who I didn't, so I'm going to start again. So if you're lucky, you're going to get two good mornings. Morning, Mum. Morning, Mum, from a very wet, rainy Devon. Oh, I'm so jealous. Enjoy it. I've been doing a rain dance. Nothing's happened yet apart from dusty rain in 20 drops that falls down every little while. But no, we need rain. Ian M, good morning. Catwoman, good morning. Ali M, good day, Ali M, over in Australia. Ali M's working hard. Uh-oh. Morning, Dad. Action Jackson, good morning to you. Good morning, Cat Dog. Good morning, PMP. Good morning, Fiona M. Dr. Robertson Jando, good morning to you. Lovely to see you both yesterday. Dawny, oh, Dawny had a nightmare yesterday. Dawny and Mitchell, oh no. Are you going back today? They drove all the way out yesterday for a car show that is on today. Freddie Fox and Debbie, good morning to you too. Right, let's see if this next song helps.

So that was De La Soul there, and I know, right, there's so many of you on the right tracks. Nobody's near the right word, but you're on the right tracks, if that makes any sense whatsoever. It's Sunday morning, forgive me, it doesn't matter. Gloria, good morning to you. Nice to see you yesterday. Had a lovely little catch up with our glow. Right, okay. There are loads of incorrect answers, so we're going to run through them very, very quickly. It's not hair, paper, boys' names, kitchens, cars, films, Oscars, geography, box office smashes, Bee Gees, cooking, soundtracks, musicals, 1978. It's not been, it's not always, eight, siblings, family, forever, love, whistling, I wouldn't do that again so soon, chart, card, or word, or storms, but you all are getting very, very close. I think this one might give it away. I think I've put this one in too early, but let's see.

last thing I remember, Doc, I started to swerve. And then I saw the Jag slide into the curve. I know I'll never forget that horrible sight. I guess I found out for myself that everyone was right.

0: So that was Jan and Dean, Dead Man's Curve. A very good morning to Pedro. He pops in, says good morning and gets the right answer first. Go, well done, Pedro. I thought everyone was going to come in with it on that song, but obviously not. Debbie Fox, son, no, it's not Eulogy, it's not Summer, and it's not Shapes. Right, quick break, and we'll see if anyone gets it after this.
1: 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You may have to say what you see. The chase is on, so come on down. It'll be nice to see you. To see you. Nice.
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3: You are listening to The Sunday Service with me, Nikki Noodles. 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Now, this week at the New Bar International, Monday night is fun quiz night, always good fun. Thursday night is Name That Tune music quiz. Friday night, it's a Robbie Williams and Madonna tribute. If you didn't catch them earlier in the summer, it was very entertaining. Great night, so get yourselves booked in for that. And Saturday the 5th, it's a puppy rescue quiz. So loads going on there. I'll tell you more what's happening throughout September at the New Bar International. Right, these guesses are still coming in thick and fast. Action Jackson and Cat Dog are both on the right lines with the one word. So there is one word that links a word in either the song title or the artist today. Just one word. Pedro's got it. Well done, Pedro. Right, okay, let's see then if this next one helps.

0: Oh, you can't beat a bit of meatloaf on a Sunday morning. Massive well done to PMP and Action Jackson. They have joined Pedro on the yes list. Right, I'm going to quickly read out these incorrect answers. Now, remember, I'm looking for one word that links a word in the song or the artist. So it is not hair or paper or boys' names or kitchens or cars or films, Oscars, geography, box office smashes, Bee Gees, cooking, soundtracks, musicals, 1978, bin, always, eight, siblings, family, forever, love, whistling, chart, card, word, storms, shapes, summer, eulogy, sun, light, hand, or weather. It is none of those answers. There is just one word that I am looking for, and I think it may be coming up right now. Ah, Gloria Cat Dog. Yes, yes. Well done. You've joined the yes list. Right, let's see if this one helps.
1: Do

So that was Green Day with Basket Case there. Fiona M's got it too. Action Jackson's loving the theme. Freddie Fox. Oh, Freddie, don't be bitter and twisted. It's only a good theme because you got it, Steve. No, it's a good theme. And it's not lips. No, not lips at all. Right, let's see if this one helps. Oh, it's a fab song.

the fabulous Alana Miles there and Black Velvet. Now, I would have played that for Gordy because he loves that song. But he's ditched me today for the MotoGP. Rude, I think. Can't believe he's not listening. Never mind. Right, he's not Fountain. Freddie Fox is going back to bed until quiz night Monday. Well, yeah, read some books. Need you Monday night. It's not Halloween or Monsters or Lips. Don't know if I said that one. Right, oh, Pedro and Steve are being very clever. Yes, yes. Right, we've got one more song to play. Quick ad break, and then I will be revealing the theme of today's show. Would you?

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0: You are listening to The Sunday Service with me, Nikki Noodles. We're sponsored by the New Bar International in Arbeless. Now, I'm going to tell you about a charity event that's happening on Sunday, the September the 20th. At the bar, it's from 3pm. We're raising money for Harmony Charity and Walk for Life. There's a karaoke, disco, all sorts of fun things going on. Stand-up bingo, play your cards right. There's a raffle, obviously karaoke and disco. Food will be served throughout the event. So please do book a table. They're two fabulous charities. And even if karaoke and disco is not your thing, just come along and support. You never know, you might just have a little bit of fun. So that is Sunday, September the 20th at the New Bar International. Give Julie a call. She loves getting calls on a Sunday morning. So ring her now, get yourselves booked in. I'll be there. I'm going to that one. Two good charities, like a good charity do. Right, so we've had a few more guesses come in. Still no more right answers to add to the list. Not shoes, feet. No, not harmonicas again. Or the letter M or fountain. Now, I'm not going to read them all out. There's been over 50 guesses this morning. So it would just take far too long. So let's recap. Let's recap. So we played Grease from the Bee Gees. I was looking for the word Grease. We played Ace of Base. Always have, always will. I was looking for the word bass. De La Soul's I Know, I was looking for the word I. And Jan and Dean's Dead Man's Curve, I was looking for curve. Is it starting to make sense to anybody yet? Meatloaf, I was looking for meatloaf. Green Day's Basket Case, I was looking for basket. Alana Miles' Black Velvet, I was looking for black. And Kylie Minogue's Hand on Your Heart, I was looking for heart. It's all about balls today. It's not as bad as it sounds. So we had greaseball, baseball, eyeball, curveball, meatball, basketball, blackball, and handball. I nearly said heartball. So it is all about balls today. Well done, Fiona M to Gloria, Cat Dog, PMP, Action Jackson, and first in today, Pedro. Now we've got an oddball.

So that was Odd Chap and Little Violet there. Love that electro swing stuff. That was crazy out there. Now, apparently when I introduced that, I didn't give a big enough pause between Odd Chap and Pedro. I do apologise. Apologise for the oddball. But if the cap fits Pedro. Right, okay, let's go to the beach. Beach ball.

So this next one I'm going to play, I had to look up because I didn't know what a butterball was. It is an American range of turkeys, apparently. And I have no idea what this song is, but it's called Bread and Butter by the New Beats.

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1: Hello, Sensations Music Bar, September, starting Saturday the 5th of September, 9 o'clock, Melanie Brooks. 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Saturday the 19th of September, it's Kay Francis. And Saturday the 26th of September, it's Diane Moore. All the events start at 9 p.m. You really do need to book. They get very, very busy. So get yourselves booked in for the September events down at Sensations. Right, moving on elsewhere in the area today. Sunday the 30th of August, I can't believe I'm saying that. Right, Delfos Delfaz in Mahaka at 2:30. It's the Mucky Duck Doodah Band, I love that. 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And La Barriada in Urquhart at 8 o'clock, it's a karaoke night. 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

0: 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A delve into my private collection, my music room. 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
1: You are listening to the Sunday Service with me, Nikki Noodles. 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So events throughout September, starting Friday the 4th. It's Robbie and Madonna tribute. Great acts there. If you've not seen them before, get yourself booked in for that. Saturday the 5th, it's the puppy rescue quiz. Friday the 11th. Is Statistical Blip. Saturday the 12th, it's Emma Jane. Friday the 18th is to be announced. There's been a slight change in the programme, but Julie's working on that one. Saturday the 19th, it's Jake Collins. And Sunday the 20th, it's Karaoke and Disco Charity Night. Friday the 25th, it's Abby Lou. And Saturday the 26th, it's Rewind. So absolutely loads going on down at the New Bar International, including as well Thursday the 10th, starting at 1 p.m., there's a UK quiz all in aid of APSA.

0: So get yourselves booked in for those. 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
9: You are listening to The Sunday Service with me, Nikki Noodles. We're sponsored by the New Bar International in Arboleas. Arboleas? Right, so there's two charity events I'm going to tell you about at the New Bar. Thursday the 10th, starting at 1pm, there's a quiz in aid of APSA. And then Sunday the 20th, starting at 3pm, there's a karaoke and disco charity event. Lots of fun things going on there. Raising money for Harmony Charity. I can't remember the name. I need to look it up. Harmony. And Walk for Life. So please do get yourselves booked in for those two charity events. Harmony. Helping Harmony, I can't remember the name. I'll look it up. But two very, very great charities. So get yourself booked in for those. Right, we're going back to our theme now. Now, I don't think we've had a hairball and I don't think we've had a snowball. So here we go.

So that was McFly and Five Colours in her hairball. Right, so before we played that song, I was trying to tell you the charities that New Bar International are supporting on the 20th of September. And it is just called Harmony Charity. They are a community support charity committed to providing voluntary, practical and informative assistance to those in need. So thank you, E&M, I got there in the end. Right, Snowball.

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11: You are listening to The Sunday Service with me, Nikki Noodles. 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And don't forget, Sunday lunch is being served today. There's just a couple of spaces left, so if you've not got any plans, fancy a Sunday lunch, give Julie a call, get yourselves booked in. Today they start serving, I think it's 1 o'clock, unless it's changed. So, yeah, you've got time, so give Julie a call. Very good morning to JB and me, Julie. Hope you're both well. Nice to hear from you. Oh, just reading a quick private one. Morning, Kim D. Oh, yes, absolutely. Barry D, happy birthday. Oh, hope you're having a great day. Hope you're doing something lovely and hope Kim is spoiling you. Let us know. So happy birthday, Barry D. Right, so now this next one. Has anyone ever played Murder Ball? It actually got banned on fire stations because it got too aggressive. Things got broken, including arms and legs. It's called Murder Ball. Anyone played Murder Ball? It is not a place you want to be a fire station when they're playing Murder Ball, which is why it got banned. But here is Murder on the Dance Floor.

are the fabulous Sophie Ellis Baxter, their Murder on the Dance Floor. Very good morning to Claire MC. Now, Claire MC has just let me know, tomorrow night's movie mixtape at 7 p.m. She's paying a tribute to Dolly Parton and Tim Curry on the show. Oh, that'll be lovely. And her featured movie, even, is Slade in Flame. Nice one, Claire MC. Tune in tomorrow night, 7 p.m. and see what Claire's got planned for that one. Right, we've got a song now from the Baseballs.

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7: You have been listening to The Sunday Service with me, Nicky Noodles, sponsored by the New Bar International in Arbeless. And don't forget, check out New Bar International's Facebook page to see what's happening down there for the month of September, which begins on Tuesday, believe it or not. Right, still to come today. 12 o'clock, it's the Sunday Lunch with Terry Stevens. 2 o'clock, it's the Big and Groovy 70s show with Jim Scott. Barrington's here at 4 with his One Love, One Groove show. And at 6 o'clock, Steve Mosley's Music Room. 7 o'clock, it's John Campbell's Ultimate Playlist show. 9 o'clock, it's Paul Baker's Weekend Golden Hits, followed by Handpicked Music. And that will lead you straight through to 7 a.m. tomorrow morning and Sharon M's Wakey Wakey show. So there we go, another week done and dusted. I can't believe it. Time went really fast today. Right, I'm going to leave you with, messed up with the timings a little bit, but never mind. I'm going to leave you with this one. So we've got a foot tapper football and a gumball from the Fruit Gum Company. Thank you everybody for joining in today. It's been real good fun. And I hope you liked the theme today of balls.

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Buenos dias and welcome to the Sunday Lunch with me, Terry Stevens. Big thanks to Nicky Noodles for a great Sunday service. It's a lovely day in the valley today. Hope you're enjoying your Sunday. We've got 2 hours of fab music coming up, plus the birthday bash, name that theme tune, guess the intro, and as always, the comment section is open, so jump on and join in if you so wish.

0: Saren Trent's Derby, If You Let Me Stay. Before that, we had Narada, Michael Warden, and as you may be able to tell, today's theme is all singers with three names. No, it's not, I'm just kidding. I'll leave the theme thing for people a bit cleverer than me, eh, Nikki? I'd run out of steam very early on. Good afternoon, Dawny. Hey, Gino in the UK. Good afternoon, Cat Dog.
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0: That's Rolls Royce with their live version of Magic Touch. We got Name That Theme Tune coming up shortly, but first this.
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0: And Claire's show tomorrow, she'll be having a tribute to Dolly Parton and Tim Curry. 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
0: It certainly is. Three theme tunes from TV shows. I think they're very easy today. Here's number one.

no connection between the three today. Let's see, though. We have two American, one British, although even the British one kind of had an American, shall we say, influence or factor. And once you know what to do, jump on the comments of your answers. Private to DJ.

did prefer the original Artful Dodger, but I thought just for a change, I'll play this DJ Spoony Paloma Faith. I normally try and stick with originals, but if the remake is good enough, then yeah, why not? Good afternoon, Kim D. Good afternoon, Debbie Fox. And good afternoon, Gloria. Good to see those answers coming in on the theme tunes. Shall we have them one more time? Number one.

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1: Theme Tune number one, Ironside, starring Raymond Burr. Sorry, Gino, you get no points for telling me that was in Kill Bill. Oh, I should have known. If it's Tarantino associated, you will know it. Ironside, number one. Number two, one of the best theme tunes ever, in my opinion. John Barry's theme from The Persuaders, starring Roger Moore and Tony Curtis.

had to play longer, really. Number three was Roseanne. And we had some right answers from Pedro. Good afternoon, Pedro. From Gloria. And from Kim D. But first in with all three right, Debbie Fox. Well done, Debbie. Ironside, The Persuaders, Roseanne.

0: 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That's every Tuesday at 12. Nikki Noodles in the
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It is the 30th of August. It's time to look at some birthdays and events through history on this day. Good afternoon, PMP and Steve. Okay, on this day, born in Somerstown, London in 1797, Mary Shelley, author of Frankenstein. Actor Fred McMurray, born in Illinois in 1908, probably most famous for the films The Apartment and Double Indemnity. Former Chancellor Dennis Healey, born in Mottingham in Kent in 1917. Muhammad Ali's wingman, Angelo Dundee, born in Philadelphia in 1921. Music entrepreneur Ernie Ball, born in Santa Monica in 1930. And DJ John Peel, born in Heswall in 1939. Mickey Moody, guitarist with Whitesnake amongst others, born in Middlesbrough 1950. Cameron Diaz, born in Long Beach, California, 1972. And on the same day, footballer Pavel Nedved, born in Czech, which was in Czechoslovakia. And on this day, 1982, tennis player Andy Roddick, born in Austin, Texas. And lastly, in 1989, New York City saw the arrival of Bebe Rexha. And on this day, 30th of August, in 1860, the first British tram begins operating in Birkenhead. And on this day in 1963, cassette tapes were introduced by Philips in Germany. And in 1966, American medical drama starring Richard Chamberlain, Dr. Kildare, ends after a 5-season run. And on this day in 1969, a 3-day New Orleans pop festival opens with 25,000 in attendance, featuring Janis Joplin, T-Rex, The Byrds, Grateful Dead, Chicago, Dr. John and Santana. And on this day in 1972, John and Yoko's benefit shows in Madison Square Garden proved to be the last of John Lennon's full concert performances. In 1973, Danny Sewell quits Wings, which he co-founded with Paul McCartney. And on this day in 1979, the first recorded occurrence of a comet hitting the sun, which releases energy equaling 1 million hydrogen bombs. And in 1987, Ben Johnson runs 100 metres in a record 9.83 seconds. But I think he had a little bit of assistance there. It wasn't from the wind. In 1993, The Late Show with David Letterman debuts in New York City. His first guests are Billy Joel and Bill Murray. And on this day in 2017, the late author Terry Pratchett's unfinished works are destroyed by a steamroller, as per his instructions.

celebrating a birthday, BB Rexha, that's her with David Guetta, Sad Girls. Good afternoon, Paul Bidday Mitchell.

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7: The intro quiz with Terry Stevens. 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
8: Here we go, three intros for you. 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Private to DJ via the comments. Here's number one.

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Thank you, Gino. I know you're getting a bit of work trying to find a version with no naughty words. No danger with this one. Here's Toto.

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9: The intro quiz with Terry Stevens. Can you guess the intro?
10: Okay, here we go with the answers and the winners. Number one, Crown Heights Affair, You Gave Me Love.

There we go, intro number one, Crown Heights Affair, You Gave Me Love. Now, I'm going to cut that a bit short. You've heard of 12-inch versions. This is a 24-inch version by the sound of it. Number two, of course, Stevie Wonder, Living for the City.

Intro number two, Living for the City, Stevie Wonder. Oh, bit of a debate going on as to why PMP is always in the car. I don't know, maybe she's got a side hustle as an Uber driver. That was one of the more acceptable things I thought of. Intro number three, the OJ's Backstabbers.

0: Well done, Jeanette. You got two out of three, but first in with all three right. Kim D, congratulations, Kim. You certainly know your music. Good afternoon, Jean in the UK. You would have got those, wouldn't you?
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0: That's Rufus with Chaka Khan. Do you love what you feel? Just time for this.
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It's time for me to go. Thank you very much for listening to the Sunday Lunch with me, Terry Stevens. Thank you for playing the quizzes and all of your comments. Coming up next, Big and Ruby 70s with Jim Scott. Enjoy the rest of your Sunday. Have a fabulous week. And I'll be back next Sunday with another Sunday Lunch. So until then, hasta la vista.

It's Sunday afternoon, ladies and gentlemen. That means only one thing. Time for Big and Groovy 70s with Jim Scott. 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

now, on this day, in 1941, Winston Churchill became the first national leader to approve a nuclear program. Yes. Bay, that went down a bomb. Hola. Good afternoon and welcome to Big and Groovy 70s. Thanks once again to Michael on Gold and Terence on Almeria Radio. Back with you next weekend. So here we are then. It's day 242 of the year. Today is Frankenstein Day. New odd board. It's also International Whale Shark Day, whatever that means. Toasted Marshmallow Day. It's quite obviously an American thing. Grief Awareness Day. And

Yeah, I know. Where do we get the time to do all this sort of stuff? And of course, the big one is that you pick 'em, we play 'em. Yes, indeed. 3, 5 of your favourite 70 songs. Looking for another 2? Contact the show at the usual address, if you know what I mean. Yeah. Timing was out on that one. Osmond's next.

0: cartoon version of them on a Saturday morning. It was just all sensible haircuts and big teeth, you know. Could make out who they were. Individually, of course. Say good afternoon to our very own cat dog. Hola. Also, Donnie, she's come into our comments page this fine day. Getting things underway with our feature artist for this week is, of course, Blondie. And one way or another. And, of course, the Osmonds down by the Lazy River. Have you got a Lazy River? There's ointment for that, you know. On this day in 1996, former heavyweight boxing champion Frank Bruno announced his retirement. You know what I mean, Harry? I can't get down that low, unfortunately. First of our features for today is Take Away the Music, 70s song. We take away the music, leaving this.
1: I'm ringing in the key that souls are singing as we danced in the night, remember?
0: Oh, on the old Scotty scale, I would say that's an easy 9 out of 10, if you know what it is. 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

0: On this day in 1993, the Eiffel Tower in Paris received its 150 millionth visitor. The lucky person was 33-year-old policewoman Jacqueline Martinez. To her surprise, she was greeted by an orchestra playing La Tour Eiffel. Eiffel thump. Showered with gifts, she drove away behind the wheel of a brand new car. Oh! I need to pop over to Paris. I need to pop over to Paris and get myself a free car. On this day in 1993. Yes, yes.
1: Hi, it's Cat Dog.
0: Oh, hello there. Yes. Where'd she come from?

0: You should be dancing. Say good afternoon to Fiona M, who's come into our comments page. Also to Paul, who's got Take Away the Music perfectly correct, as Fiona M, and our very own cat dog. She's got it correct as well. Which this week sounds a bit like this.
1: I'll ring it in the key that souls can sing it as we danced in the night, remember.
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Yes, I know he's still touring and he's still doing all the funny stuff that he's done over the last, oh, what, 40-odd years? But the big question is it a wig or is it not? If it's not, it must be some transplant, I'll tell you. Where did they get all that hair from? Don't answer that one.

0: Gary Newman, Chubby Army, and Cars. So, well done so far to each and every one of you who have got the order to take away the music completely correct. Yes. It goes like this.
1: I'll ring it in the key that souls can sing it. As we danced in the night, remember.
0: Now I would say that was relatively easy, wouldn't you? This week's TV theme, the first of, no doubt we'll be doing more. What's this then?

0: But Emily loved him.
1: Any idea where that could be? He said, pushing the button twice. How silly. Well, glad to know we've got the five. The five for you pick and we play, and we'll do it after this one. Chicory tip. Son of my father.
2: Mama said to me, we got a happy life run.
1: No laughing at the back there, please. Classically trained, I am.

0: all together now. I'm pretty sure way back then that was actually a football chant. Possibly. Yeah. On this day in 1972, John Lennon and Yoko Ono played Madison Square Gardens to raise money for the Willowbrook State School. Stevie Wonder, Shana Na and Roberta Flack also appeared at the event. Lennon personally bought $60,000 worth of tickets, which were given to volunteers, fundraisers. Several of the performances were later included on Lennon's Live in New York City album. On this day, 1972, it says here.
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2: 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Love is-

0: Sometimes Love Is in the Air is my all-time favorite 70s song. Put it on, it'll do you damage. Always like a nice death threat on a Sunday afternoon. Yes.
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Did you know, on this day, 1682, John Alex was about then. 1682, William Penn sailed from England. He later established the colony of Pennsylvania. A statue of him now stands on top of City Hall in Philadelphia, in Pennsylvania. On this day, 1682. Yeah.

0: Now, if you said the first of our TV themes for today was Bagpuss.
1: Yeah, Bagpuss. And Emily loved him. Yes.
0: Well done, Debbie Fox. She got it right. George got it right. Another couple of people got it right as well. Very well done.

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0: choice of Joanna, who says, any chance of ABBA's Take a Chance on Me? Before that, Billy's Choice, Electric Light Orchestra, or Yellow to You and Me, and Mr. Blue Sky. Say good afternoon to John O'Lost G's. Come into our comments page. Hola, sir. How are you? Say good afternoon also to Paul, who's with us this fine afternoon. He says, Donna Summer's I Feel Love is probably my all-time favourite 70s disco song. Any chance you can pop it on for me?
1: 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Don't forget your dancing shoes.

0: On this day, 2013, cinemas across the UK were handing out earplugs to parents taking their children to see One Direction's new film. Accompanying chaperones could enjoy. Hang on a minute. Slipped off my playlist here. Hang on a minute. Could enjoy One Direction. This is us. This is us 3D without being worried by the high levels of expected screaming and shouting in the auditoriums during the screenings. Screenings? Screen. I'll screen you. It just disappeared off my screen, it did. Yeah. How dare it. Yes, Donna Summers, I Feel Love. Say good afternoon to Sharon M. Hello. Yes.
1: Wakey, wakey. For Sharon M.
0: Say good afternoon also to Maz. Hello, Maz. Welcome. Welcome. To the Nut House, basically. Paul says, Donna Summers, I Feel Love, and

Well done to Kate on choosing that one. Barry Melio, Celtic Vienna. Yes, I once went to Celtic Vienna, yes, long time ago, during the war, you know. Also, Paul says, Donna Summer, I Feel Love. Joanna says, ABBA, Take a Chance on Me. Billy's Choice was Electric Light Orchestra, Mr. Blue Sky. And we kicked off with Janice's Choice, John Paul Young. And Lerv, Lerv is in the air. Oh, there's Maz asking for either Fleetwood Mac or David Bowie. We can squeeze that in, you know. Oh, I thought you were finished. Sorry, Baz. Well, that was 30 years ago. I was introducing

0: So, ladies and gentlemen, where was the last time you lost your mind at the Copacabana? Answers on a postcard, please. To the Nut House, Scotland.
1: I'll get it. Don't forget, we also have our new feature. We managed to squeeze in a new feature, believe it or not. Because we played all this Deep Purple stuff, all this prog rock last week, we've set up a feature called Prog Rock from the 70s. What we got this week? Oh, it's a good one. Yeah, you will enjoy it. Also, this week's takeaway, the music sounds a bit like this.
2: I'll ring it in the key that souls can sing it. As we dance in the night, remember.
1: And the answer is only 3 minutes away.
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1: Oh, did you say it was Earth, Wind and Fire in September? You did! Very clever, very clever.

This week's takeaway, the music, of course, is Earth, Wind and Fire. And September, moving things around here, hang on. It's chaos, it is, it's definitely chaos. Say good afternoon once again to Maz, who says, any chance of a bit of David Bowie or Fleetwood Mac? We'll do Fleetwood Mac in a little while, but meantime we'll take this one from Bowie and the class.

0: especially for Maz, Bowie, Golden Years. As Billy Connolly would say, it's a bit of voice. There I was fixing Friday, fixing my daughter's front brakes in her car, fitting new discs and pads. I was handy that way, but I couldn't get this bolt off. So I put two spanners together. What did they do? 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
1: It's time to dig out your big flares,
0: yes,
1: your college jumper, and those multicolored platform shoes.
0: Go on.
1: It's glam rock time.
0: It is. So I'm an old soldier plodding on with a broken nose and the two black eyes. I look absolutely delish. Yeah.

wonderful. Our glam rock single for this week, Alice Cooper and Scooter. Now, this week's One Word Answer, where we compile three 70s tracks all together in a little mix. In one way or another, there is a connection with a One Word Answer. Sounds like this week.

Oh, he was going to say that naughty word there, wasn't he? Yes, he was. So that's our one word answer for today, where we compile three 70s tracks together. In one way or another, there is a connection to the three with, of course, a one word answer, which this week, today, sounds like.

So there we have it. That's our one-word answer for today. If you know what it is, get yourself on to almariaradio.live or almariagold.com. Alternatively, you can pop into to that faceache thing and look up at Jim Scott's Big and Groovy 70s. For this week's one-word answer. Oh, we're getting some answers already. Very well done indeed. Feature artist for this week, we started off with Blondie's One Way or Another. Second track of the three is this one called Picture This.

Fleetwood Mac. Try that, Feeder. That's it. Fleetwood Mac. Go your own way. Lots of correct answers for our one-word answer. We'll give you the answer to it in about 5-10 minutes time from now. Celebrate your birthday today. You share it with Mickey Moody, English guitarist and former member of the rock band Juicy Lucy and Whitesnake. He's 76 today. Anthony Gormley, British sculptor, whose works include The Angel of the North and Gateshead, is 76. Dana, the Irish singer, is 76. And Keith McKenzie, for the meantime, Scottish musician and co-founder of the electronic dance band The Shaman, is 65 today. Now, can you cast your mind back to 1979, when, believe it or not, the Sex Pistols were in the charts with a song called Come On, Everybody. But it wasn't the original version. It was originally released in 1958 by Eddie Cochran on a B-side and then on an A-side in 1959. So this week's compare and contrast is the song Come On, Everybody.

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you know, I love this. Absolutely love it. Late great Don Williams, and I recall Gypsy Woman. Good afternoon if you have just tuned our way. Nice to have your company today. It's, of course, Al Maria Radio and Al Maria Gold with Jim Scott's big and groovy 70s. Company this week's One Word Answer. Nowhere I am. Track number one, Olivia Newton-John. And Sam, try to put you off there. And with this one as well, Elton John, Benny and the Jets. It didn't work. No.

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1: Hi, John Alex here.
0: Hello, John. Yeah.
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0: Prog rock, Cream, White Room. On this date, 1720, John Alex would still be about then, the birth of Samuel Whitbread, English brewer and Member of Parliament. When he died on the 11th of June, 1796, the Gentleman's Magazine claimed that he was worth over £1 million.
2: £1 million?
0: 1796? What's that in today's money? Shall we do another TV theme? Are you bored? Oh, yeah. Hang on a minute. What's they saying? It's the ending. Very, very well known 70s TV prog. Afternoon to boss man Robbie, who's come into our comments page, checking up on things. Oh, any idea where that could be? Get yourself onto almariaradio.live or almariagold.com or check out the Facebook page, Jim Scott's Big and Groovy 70s for today. Jumping.

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1: Time now for Dead or Alive.
0: Yes, it is. Just in time to get a buzz off the old microphone there. Headphones to the one side. That didn't help. Anyway, Dead or Alive. Three celebs taken from Wikipedia. You've got to tell us, either with a D or an A, whether these people are dead or alive, basically. Up first is Holly Weston, English actress. Holly Weston, celebrating her birthday today. She's an English actress. Number two, Leon Lopez, English actor. Leon Lopez, English actor. Not giving much away today, am I? Finally, number three, Margaret Ann Lipton, American model, actress, and singer. Margaret Ann Lipton, American model, actress, and singer. Show three for today. Looking for a combination of D's or A's, all D's. But a combination would be to your advantage, I would say. Number one, Holly Weston, English actress. Number two, Leon Lopez, English actor. And number three, Margaret Ann Lipton, American model, actress, and singer. As I said, looking for a combination of D's or A's, three of, please. Send them off to almariaradio.live or almariagold.com. Don't forget to click on play music and join. Or you can send us a message to Facebook, Jim Scott's Big and Groovy 70s.

0: Fancy looking good for Freddie Fox and Debbie, who'll get 3 out of 3. Maz, she's got 3 out of 3 as well. Jono Lost G, 1 out of 3.
1: You're despicable.
0: Yeah.

0: probably one of the best albums I ever bought. 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
1: My best friend's girl.
0: The Cars' greatest hits.
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0: On this day in 1975, Rod Stewart had his fifth UK number one album when Atlantic Crossing started a 5-week run at the top of the charts. On this day in 1975. Take a track right now.
3: 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Slipperine is on the kitchen floor all ready for a night of dancing.

0: top of the hour, you've got the choice of DJ Barrington on Al Maria Radio or James Ross and Al Maria Gold. Yes?
1: Wakey, wakey!
0: Okay, then. From the number one album in 1975, the album was Atlantic Crossing. Rod Stewart, of course. And stone cold sober.
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0: Three celebrity names we gave you just over 10 minutes ago. We asked you whether they were dead or alive. Up first was Holly Weston. She is known as her role as Ash Kane in the British television soap opera Hollyoaks. Weston also played the lead roles in feature films Filth and Wisdom and Splintered. She's 41 today, so that's an A. Up next was Leon Lopez, television and film director, singer-songwriter and occasional model. He's best known for his role as Jerome Johnson in the Channel 4 soap opera Brookside from 1998 to 2002. He also appeared in EastEnders as well. Yeah. He is 47 today, so that's also another A. Finally, Margaret Ann Lipton. She made appearances in many of the most popular television shows in the 1960s before she landed her defining role as flower child Julie Barnes in the crime drama The Mod Squad. Unfortunately, she passed away in 2019. So if you said A-A-D, very, very well done indeed. Jono's still scratching his head.

0: Last of the birthdays for today. John Peel, English radio presenter on this day in 1939. Mary Shelley was the English novelist who wrote the gothic novel Frankenstein. On this day, 1797. Andy Roddick, American former professional tennis player, is 44. Cameron Diaz, American actress, 54. Peter Kerner, Northern Irish singer-songwriter and lead singer of the 1990s dance pop duo D-Ream. Do you remember them? Oh, I remember.
1: Things can only get better.
0: I think that's the way he sung it. And finally, Paul Oakenfold, English remixer and trance DJ, is 63 today. If you are celebrating your birthday, from all of us here at Al Maria Radio and Al Maria Gold, hey, you have the happiest day today. Or we will send the boys round. Cheers. Hang him on the hook, yes. Shall we do the jukebox? We haven't done the jukebox in weeks. What we did a couple of months ago was we cleared out most of the 80s songs on vinyl, on 7-inch vinyl. It's an old 50s jukebox that we have here over there. And we replaced it with an eclectic mix, ranging from the 40s, the 50s. We've got some 60s and 70s in there. Obviously, there's the remainder of the 80s, 90s and the noughties. So an eclectic mix of songs. But it also has a random button at the side, so we don't press any buttons except for this random button, which just all of a sudden appeared. Shall we do it? Shall we? Hang on a minute. Get my coin. Talk about yourselves. Hang on. There we go. Yes. Press the random button.

0: Crackly vinyl from the old 50s jukebox, Cher and Strong Enough. On this day, 1791, the British Ordnance Survey was founded as the UK's national mapping agency, with roots in the military project to defend the nation's coastline against the French. That didn't work, did it?
1: Oh, look, a dinghy!
0: On this day, 1791, John Alex's 21st birthday. So there we go. What we got still to come. Don't forget DJ Barrington, Top of the Hour on Al Maria Radio, and James Ross on Al Maria Gold. And of course, this week's feature artist, the third of the three from Blondie.

0: And last feature up and coming, it's called Do You Wanna Dance, where we remix up a 70s classic. Believe it or not, Thunderclap Newman, as you've never heard it before.
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8: 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Playing all your favourites from that era, taking you back to the days of Wigan Casino and the other Northern Soul clubs in the north of England. 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You shake me up.
0: Stand by for DJ Barrington, top of the hour on Almeria Radio, and James Ross on Almeria Gold. And last one from us, where we remix up a 70s classic track as you've never ever heard it before. We thought we'd do this one. Thunderclap Newman, Something in the Air.

0: Special thanks to my Facebook buddies for tuning in today. And of course, all my friends. on the old comments page, Freddy Fox and Debbie to Midday Mitchell, Mr. Paul.
1: Mr. Paul? Is that you, Mr. Paul?
0: Catch him tomorrow. Sharon M, tomorrow morning. John O. Lost G, I don't know where you're going to catch him. Fiona M, Donnie, and her very own cat dog. It's always a pleasure playing to you on a Sunday. It's my little bit of freedom, even though I've got a broken nose and two black eyes. But hey, it doesn't matter, as long as you enjoyed it. Thank you very much indeed for your company. I'll catch you next Sunday for another edition of Jim Scott's Big and Groovy 70s. Ta-ra.
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3: And a very good afternoon to you lovely people out there. How are you doing in sunny Spain and wherever you're listening to us

lovely sunny day is here in Spain in the Almeria region. How are you guys doing? Don't forget, you can contact me here in the studio with your requests. I'll be doing it to you in fine style

Oh, fantastic song. It never gets old. I really love listening to that song. I don't know why. Right, we're going to start off with something from Georgie Fame back in the day. This was remixed and also done in reggae. But this version, the original version by Georgie Fame, hope you like it. It goes something like this.

go and find the track for you. This one's called MF. It's from MFSB, and it's called Mysteries of the World. Bit long, but it's nice. Let's keep it chilling. Are you ready? Let's do this.

Mind you, I didn't know that Barry was that old, okay? Can I say it on the radio? You have to acknowledge me, because my listeners want to know.

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Wait for this song to kick in so it goes fantastically well, I hope. Anything could happen on a Sunday with me. Here he comes, MSSB, Mysteries of the World.

0: If you just joined me, it's DJ Barrington doing it to you in fine style on Al Maria 107.5. Yes, come and join me, have some fun. Yes, it's Sunday right here. Okay, right, here's the SOS Band and the track called The Finest.
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Right now, here comes a special request from Kim to Barry, and he's celebrating his 55th birthday today. Happy birthday, Barry. This is from your lovely Kim to you.

Great sounds by Boris Gardner. I want to wake up with you. And that was my lovely Kim to her lovely Barry, who's 55 today. Well done, mate. And I hope you have many more years, okay? Right, I want to say a big shout out goes to Rob Mack. How you doing, mate? I hope you're enjoying the sunshine like I am. I'm sweating, and I bet I've got the best tan as well, because I'm quite tanned, as people that know me know that I am. Okay, same with the reggae scene. I'm going to take you back to a track from Bob Marley and the Wailers, and it's called Who the Cat Fits.

The legend, Mr. Bob Marley and the Wailers. Who the Cat Fits. That was 1976. How many years ago was that? Seems like yesterday, doesn't it? Okay. From that one, let's go over to Junior Mervin and Police and Thieves.

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8: You know what time it is.

0: Oh, yes, it goes on and on and on and on. Okay, moving on from that track, let's go over to another track, which is quite funky too. It's called Justin Funk, and it's Home Is Where the Heart Is. Want to request, contact me here in the studio. You want to say hi to someone or wish them happy birthday or happy anniversary, I'm here. Come on.
1: Home. You know, there's an old saying that's been around quite some time. If I can remember, it says, you can take the boy out the country, but

0: to me, that says a lot. No, I wanna go home. I wonder if you ever felt like that.
1: Big shout goes out to Action Jackson. How you doing, my mate? Yes, I can see you're very busy, aren't you? You're at the Marmanore Resort.
0: If you ever felt
1: you're on the road there, yeah?
0: That means you can say, yeah.
1: And you're down at Bacow tonight, is that? Is that right, yeah? That's at the Condado Club down in the Murphy region. It's called the Condado Club, as I said before. And you'll be happy to listen to Action Jackson doing his stuff. He's quite a good entertainer. Love him. And tomorrow he's returning to watch Cat Dog do her singing. Or should I say Mad on Blue?

Actually, she's a really good singer. I love her shows, yeah? But I've never told Mad on Blonde that I used to be blonde. She'll never believe me. All right, this one's called Think Twice. Have a listen to this.

tomorrow night so I can advertise it on the radio for you. I'm only saying that, ladies and gentlemen, because I'm based down in Murphia, you know, Matheron, Fuente Alamo, that side of things. And I can tell you what's going on in our area.

Thank you so much. I'll tell you what, Cat Dog, I'm going to come and see you. Sorry, Mad on Blonde. I'll try and get to see Action Jackson tonight as well. So they're down on the Condado, and that's based in Murcia. And it's at a place called Bacau. It's a fantastic setting outside. Beautiful restaurants all the way around. Lots to do, lots to listen to. Get yourself down there, otherwise you're missing two great performers. That's Action Jackson and Mad on Blonde. Action Jackson tonight, Mad on Blonde.

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Right, from Peter McLean, let's go to another legend which you all know. His name is Robert Nesta Marley. You know him as Bob Marley and the Wailers. And this was Iron Lion Zion. That was made in 1995, this version. Have a listen.

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He's got the soul, the vibes, the groove you love. It's DJ Barrington on the decks. Let's ride the rhythm together here on Almaria Radio, where the good times never end.

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1: 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Soul, reggae, R&B. 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Come on, turn it up with Barrington.

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0: All My Love For You. This is from the Lost Soul Tapes collection in the 80s. With a hint of Barry White and Luther Vandross in there somewhere. Did you catch that?
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0: What a lovely romantic segment that we did for you lovely people, wherever you're listening to. Okay, I hope you're enjoying the show. This is DJ Barrington doing it to you in fine style on Almeria 107.5. I'm going to take a short break and I'll be right back. Stay right where you are. You know what's going to come next, don't you?
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5: 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Feel good tunes, good vibes and a spark to get you moving. I'll sort the music. You

Don't forget, at the top of the hour, we have Steve Mosley. He'll be doing his lovely show as well. Right, let's go over to a track from Eugene Wilde, and it's called Got to Get You Home Tonight. Wow, it's a sexy song, isn't it? Oh, can we say that over the air?

Big hi goes out to Jim from the Emerald Bar down there in the Hacienda de Animo area in Murcia. How you doing? We had a great night last night. I was singing some songs down there. We had a great amount of people. It was great fun. That's a brand new venue that they've just opened. They're doing really well and they're getting a great support from the HDA, the Hacienda de Animo. I did a solo Motown show there last night. I said, I'll give them a mention on my radio show. So I'm mentioning it now. It's a great place to go. The food part is opening very soon. And they're doing some special food thing in the bag. I have no idea what it is, but I'm going to go down and see if I can enjoy that too.

Yes, Eugene Wilde and Gotta Get You Home With Me Tonight. Right, switching over to another track, Ultranate. That sounds good. It's Free Mood 2 in the Swing. That don't make any sense to me whatsoever, but I'm going to play it anyway. Anyway, wherever you listen to us from in the world, have a great afternoon. Hope you've enjoyed the show, and I'll be back very, very, very soon. I'm saying in case I don't get time to say goodbye at the end, because I've got loads of songs to play, and time goes by very quickly, doesn't it? Are you dancing yet? And if you're driving, don't tap your feet, because it'll only make the car go faster. Be safe.

0: Big special request goes out to my brother and sister-in-law living there in Kent and Maidstone. How are they doing up there? I have to let you know they're doing really fine. Okay, so I'm going to a commercial break and I'll be back right after that. Stay right where you are. Thank you for listening.
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0: This is love.
1: Wow. What a great destiny that could be. Adventures in the Land of Music, 1980. This is by Destiny. You must have heard this one. Come on. Don't forget, top of the hour, we've got Steve Mosley's show. Thank you for tuning in to us every single Sunday, 4 till 6 p.m. Spanish time, 3 until 5 UK time. And the rest of the world, you have to work that out by yourself. And wherever you're listening from, I hope you have a great evening, great afternoon, whichever time it is in your country. Have a good one. I'll be saying goodbye a few times because I'm trying.

0: Adventures in the Land of Music. Like I said, 1980s, and that's by Destiny. Right, I'm going to squeeze another commercial break in here. This is the last one, and then I'll play out with loads and loads and loads of music. Hope you're enjoying the show and having a wonderful time. I'll be back right after this.
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9: Hey kids, it's Paul Mitchell. Join me for my new show, The Saturday Shakedown. There'll be some great music, odd news from around the world, and a few features to keep you entertained. And I might play a few of your requests. But remember, no Coldplay. So come and join me

2000, Jane Cohn, and Don't Let It Go To Your Head. So if you're feeling big-headed, don't be. You know she'll only sing about it, didn't you?

Well, thanks to everyone that joined me this afternoon, right through to the evening. Hope you're having a great day. And whatever you get up to, just try to be good, okay? And I'd like you to give away these free gifts that I'm going to give you, all right? Look into a stranger's eyes and just smile, okay? Or make him or her or they feel good.

I'm going to play one more, and this is called The Message, and it's from MFSB. A lovely track back in the day. I loved it. I hope you love it too. Have a great time. Look after yourselves. I'll catch me next week doing my thing right here. I'm Maria 107.5. Have a good one. Goodbye.

Hello and welcome to the Music Room. Thank you for joining me here again today. And I open today with Illinois band Fallout Boy. And that track was called Sugar, We're Going Down. It was a number 8 hit in both the UK and in the US in 2005. I'm going to change the mood with this next one though. This is Corinne Bailey Rae and the title of a song which I definitely agree with. But please don't do it until after this show has finished. Put your records on.

Well, in terms of record sales, but they were, however, highly influential. Together with the Velvet Underground and the Stooges, they were one of the first bands of the early punk rock scene. This is the New York Dolls and Jet Boy.

It's time for the Live on Snig Hill feature. And today we are headed to the Boardwalk on Snig Hill in Sheffield on the 24th of September 2006.

The artist that was playing that night was Joe Bonamassa. Still a relatively new artist at that point. So this was a good chance to see Joe at a very intimate gig before he started to play much bigger venues. He was supporting his You and Me album, which had been released 3 months earlier. One of the tracks which he played that night from that album is this next one. This is Bridge to Better Days.

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1: So I'm sure that many of the listeners will know that the Music Room is based in Cortico La Cueva, the rock and roll bed and breakfast based in Arbeláez. 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But over the past few days, we've been enjoying the company of some of our family visitors. We've had our daughter, Ize, full name Isabella. We've also had her husband-to-be, James. Together with James's parents, Henry, better known as Big H, and Michelle, the Walsh family. And we've been having an absolutely fantastic time with them. So I thought it would be nice to get in some sort of musical connections based around the people that have been here over the last few days. So Izzy and James have been staying in the Jimi Hendrix suite. And one of the songs recorded by Jimi Hendrix is Isabella.

So that one, of course, was for Izzy. Now, James always says about Izzy, she's a star. This is James.

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0: That was Canadian band Triumph, and a track from their 1979 album Just a Game. That was called Late on the Line. It's time for the 1x2 feature.
1: 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Your money supports local cat charities, helping with the cost of the trap, neuter and release programmes, and providing cat food for the local cat colonies. And I got cat stuff. We're also a drop-off point for any cat food that you'd like to donate. Come along any day from Monday to Saturday, 10 a.m. to 2 p.m. and get your claws into a bargain.
0: If you are not familiar with the 1x2 feature, let me quickly explain. I'm going to play you one track by two different artists. First of all, I'm going to play you the original version, and then round about halfway through, I'm going to swap it into a cover version. See if you can identify the track, the original artist and the cover artist.

0: Did you manage to work it out? I thought it was relatively simple this week. It was Smooth Criminal. The original version released in 1988 was by Michael Jackson, and it got to number 8 in the UK singles chart. The cover version, released in 2001, was by Alien Ant Farm, and it managed to surpass Michael's version, getting to number 3 in the UK charts. So a big well done if you managed to get that right, and many thanks to our sponsors, Kitty's Claws, The Cat Charity Support Shop.
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0: So you may remember earlier in the show I mentioned about a family staying here at Cortico La Cueva. I told you all about Izzy and James staying in the Jimi Hendrix suite. And we also had Big H and Michelle. And they stayed in the Janis Joplin room, who you have just heard. What a voice that lady had. I was delighted when Izzy and James gave me a couple of CDs as presents when they arrived. Both bands I'd not heard of and knew nothing about. And I'm enjoying the tracks. I thought it might be best to get them to introduce a track from each of the albums. Izzy and James, welcome to the music room. Thank you so much for the CDs. I'm really enjoying them. James, let's start with you. If you could pick a track from one of these two CDs and introduce it for me, please.
1: Hi, Steve. Thanks for having me on the show. It's been lovely to be here for my birthday, and thank you and Joseph for everything you've done for me. So the track that I'm picking from one of the CDs that me and Izzy brought you is Screaming Eagles from Sabaton's Coat of Arms album. The reason I'm picking this song is because I really enjoyed the story behind it. It's about 101st Airborne Division, nicknamed the Screaming Eagles, in the Battle of Bastogne in December of 1944. I came across this band close to 10 years ago for all the other heavy metal music I'm into, and I just always really enjoyed their take on music and how they write about historical events, mostly military history. So Steve, I would like to dedicate this song to my mum and dad, who have been at the Scottish Bike Show in Edinburgh over the weekend, raising money for the Royal Corps Transport Riders Branch.

0: Nice one, James. Great track. So, Izzy, it's your turn now. Can you pick a track from the other CD and introduce it, please?
1: Hi, Steve. Thank you for having us on the show today. And also thank you for having us at your home. It's been lovely. Love seeing you as always. And we did want to introduce some more music to your music room as it's very eclectic and we thought we could add some more to it. So the second CD that we brought today is by a band called Rushkaya and the album is No One Is Illegal. Now, Rushkaya were formed in 2005. However, I was only introduced to the band in 2023 through James, as he discovered my guilty pleasure for the charts, shh, don't tell Steve, and played me their cover track of Wake Me Up by Avicii. I fell in love with their energy and had to listen to more. Rushkaya are a ska punk band from Vienna, and they describe themselves as Russian turbo poker metal and are known for using satirical Soviet symbolism and language. Sadly, I will never be able to experience their energy live as they hung up their instruments for the last time after 18 years to coincide with their seventh and final album, Turbo Poker Party, in 2023. So today I am going to play the first song of Rushkaya's sixth album, No One Is Illegal, as I feel it captures what the band is truly about. This is Love Revolution by Rushkaya.

and many thanks to Easy 2. So there is one track to go. And I thought, well, can I put another connection in? Of course I can. So as we have had the pleasure of the Walsh family, James, Henry and Michelle staying with us, we ought to have a Walsh artist to finish. And who better than Joe Walsh? So we'll put this one out to the Walsh guys who stayed here with us at Cortico La Cueva. We've loved having you guys, it's been fantastic. And we hope we can see you again sometime soon. This is Life's Been Good.

0: So that's it for another week. We've had a fantastic time with our family guests staying here at Cortica La Cueva. And remember, if you need any accommodation, just visit our website, arbelaisguesthouse.com. On the website, you can see the available dates and the prices. And it's a simple process to book. Alternatively, just use the contact button and tell us what you'd like, and we'll get straight back to you. Thank you so much for joining me today. I hope to catch you again next week, same time, same place. But that's it for now. See ya.
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Here we go. This is Paul Baker at the weekend. Welcome to the show. Coming up, music from Sweetbox, Thin Lizzy and Simply Red. The realities of the final summer bank holiday coming up and Matchmaker backfires. First, though, here's the Stranglers.

0: Here are realities of the final bank holiday of the year and the final summer bank holiday as well. Realising that tomorrow is the 1st of September and autumn is officially knocking on the front door. Spending 3 hours in traffic on the way back from the coast because every driver had the same idea at exactly 4 p.m. Checking the weather app 5 times to see if the promised 20-minute sunny patch is actually going to happen. Trying to squeeze 3 weeks' worth of home improvement jobs into a single afternoon. And the distinct Sunday evening feeling of dread arriving 24 hours late on a Monday night.
1: Paul Baker. Everything.

And now here are some matchmaker backfires. Pitching a mate to someone by saying they've got a great personality, immediately raising suspicion. Spending the entire double date staring nervously across the table to see if they're actually making eye contact. Hearing a complete breakdown of how awful the day went from both sides the very next morning. Being held personally responsible when the relationship ends poorly 6 months down the line. And the final, matchmaker backfire, realizing your two friends actually have absolutely nothing in common except knowing you.

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6: Back to school reality is on the way for you very soon, and signs autumn has arrived. This is Paul Baker at the weekend with music coming up from Wham, Rolling Stones, Steve Silk Hurley, Scritti Politti, and here's Ugly Kid Joe.

0: Right, here we go. Back to school realities. Realising at 7:30 a.m. that the brand new school trousers still need 3 inches taken off the bottom. The annual battle of trying to force a foot into a stiff leather school shoe that hasn't been broken in yet. Trying to squeeze 3 months of holiday sleep routines back into a 6:30 a.m. alarm clock. Discovering the waterproof coat you bought in July has somehow 4 sizes too small. And taking the classic front door photo while your teenager rolls their eyes into another dimension.
1: Paul Baker.

Here are the signs that autumn has arrived. Turning on the central heating for 10 minutes just to take the chill off. And then you feel guilty. Walking into a supermarket and finding Halloween masks, fireworks and Christmas puddings on the same aisle. Switching your morning coffee order from iced to boiling. 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
5: On the way for you very, very soon, it is Ultimate Cheese Toasty. That's what we're going to discuss. Also, visiting high-rise skylines. This is Paul Baker at the weekend with Spandau Ballet, Undercover and Whitesnake. But first, it's

And now let's talk about this, the ultimate cheese toastie, using an obscure amount of cheese, I mean, chewed cheddar, of course, and pretending it's a lightweight snack. Grating the cheese finely so it melts properly instead of hacking off a 3-thick uneven slab. And burning the roof of your mouth when the first bite because the melted cheese reaches a temperature of molten lava. The tragic moment, the buttered side of the bread sticks to the pan and tears off completely. Oh, don't even. And finally, the debate with family members over whether a splash of beer or Worcestershire sauce is mandatory. Well, any of it'll do.

And now, visiting high-rise skylines, stepping into a high-speed lift and having your ears pop on floor 12. Standing on a glass floor observation deck and watching your legs instantly turn to jelly. Trying to spot your hotel or your house from 80 stories up and pointing at a tiny pixel in the distance and saying, "There it is! I see it!" Paying £8 for a small espresso just because it comes with a panoramic view and taking 40 pictures of the horizon through a reflective window pane only to realise that your face is in every single shot.

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On the way next, we shall be discussing rules of the chippy and memories of a paper round. There's music coming up as well from Tatiana Ali. Got a bit of an accent then, didn't I? Supergrass, Stone Roses, Sheryl Crow and His Steps.

0: Here are the rules of the chippy. The immediate dilemma over whether to get a small or large bag of chips, when small could easily feed a family of five. Stealing three chips out of the paper wrapping while walking back to the car and burning your mouth instantly. The intense pressure of having to make your complete order the exact microsecond the chip shop worker asks, "Who's next?" Dousing your food with so much salt and vinegar the paper wrapping turns into a soggy wet towel. And getting home and fighting over who gets the crunchy leftover batter bits at the bottom of the bag.
1: Paul Baker.

0: Now, if you are of a certain age, you may remember having a paper round as your job. Here are the memories of a paper round: dragging a canvas bag stuffed with 40 newspapers down the street on a freezing cold 6 a.m. winter morning. Trying to fold a massive newspaper in half and force it through a letterbox that has razor-sharp draft excluder bristles. The sudden terror of hearing a dog sprint down the hallway the moment the flat makes a sound. Realising halfway down the street you accidentally gave the Daily Tabloid to the house that takes the financial Broad Street. And earning £12 for a full week's manual labour and feeling like the richest kid in school. £12, I got £5.40 when I did it. But I can tell you, every single one of those things has happened to me.
1: Paul Baker.

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7: 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That's what we're going to discuss. Also, we've got music from Tom Brown, Wings, and here's Suggs with Cecilia.
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0: Right, let's have a look at the tech myths for you then. Believing that blowing hard into a video game cartridge will actually clean the internal circuit board. Refusing to use your mobile phone at a petrol station out of fear of causing an immediate explosion. Believing that leaving your phone charging overnight would explode the battery and burn the house down. Pressing buttons harder on the TV remote when the batteries are clearly dead. And thinking that incognito mode on a web browser meant the Secret Service couldn't see what you're doing. They can always see.
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